Yeah. They tell me home is where the heart is, but I'm grown up on my own, guess I'm heartless. No idea where I'm supposed to be, looking up trying to see where the stars are leave, but they don't wanna help me. No, I continue on this lonely road.

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0: 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But there is no love anywhere.
1: 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It comes to us unbidden when we give it to others.
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But there's just one thing, you see. We never ever do nothing nice and easy. We always do it nice and rough. But we're gonna take the beginning of this song and do it easy. But then we're gonna do the finish

Oh please, we ain't got no peace, because we spent all our money on some OCDs. It's like, oh please, we ain't got no peace, because we spent all our money on some OCDs. We're saying, oh please, we ain't got no peace, because we spent all our money on some OCDs. We got some OJZs, couple ODBs, place them up in

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It's like, oh please, we ain't got no peas, because we spent all our money on some OCDs. We're saying, oh please, we ain't got no peas, because we spent all our money on some OCDs. We got some OJCs, couple ODBs, place them up in perfect order, cause my OCDs.

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It's like, oh please, we ain't got no peas, because we spent all our money on some OCDs. We're saying, oh please, we ain't got no peas, because we spent all our money on some OCDs. We got some OJCs, couple ODBs, place them up in perfect order, cause my OCDs.

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Got some OJZs, couple ODBs, place them up in perfect order because my OCD won't let me keep it.

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In the middle of your smile, I see that your love's mine. 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In the middle of your smile, I see that your love's mine.